The National Weather Service in Norman has issued a severe thunderstorm warning for northwestern Woods County in northwestern Oklahoma, northeastern Harper County in northwestern Oklahoma, northern Woodward County in northwestern Oklahoma, until 7:45 p.m. Central Daylight Time. At 6:56 p.m. Central Daylight Time, a severe thunderstorm was located 5 miles east of Selman, moving northeast at 20 miles an hour. Expected hazards include 70 miles an hour wind gusts and quarter-size hail. This is a radar-indicated threat. The following impacts are expected. Hail damage to vehicles is expected. Expect considerable tree damage. Wind damage is also likely to mobile homes, roofs, and outbuildings. Locations impacted include Selman. For your protection, move to an interior room on the lowest floor of a building.

I'm warning for. Northwestern Kingfisher County in central Oklahoma. Northeastern Bland County in northwestern Oklahoma. Southeastern Major County in northwestern Oklahoma. Southern Garfield County in northern Oklahoma. Until 7:45 p.m. Central Daylight Time. At 7:13 p.m. Central Daylight Time, severe thunderstorms were located along a line extending from 6 miles west of Bison to 3 miles west of Loyal, moving east at 25 miles an hour. Expected hazards include 70 miles an hour wind gusts and quarter-size hail. This is a radar-indicated threat. The following impacts are expected. Hail damage to vehicles is expected. Expect considerable tree damage. Wind damage is also likely to mobile homes, roofs, and outbuildings. Locations impacted include Enid, Hennessey, Wacomers, O'Keene, Drummond, Loyal, Douglas, Vance Air Force Base, Bison, and Lacey. For your protection, move to an interior room on the lowest floor of a building.

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2: Your K101 weather forecast, areas of clouds this evening, cloudy skies overnight. There are slight chances for rain in the panhandles, lows around 71. Tomorrow, sunny, southwest winds gusting to 30 miles an hour, highs 99 to 103. Areas of clouds tomorrow night, lows around 80. Sunshine for your Sunday, Monday, and Tuesday, highs upper 90s to low 100s. We've got you covered on K101 and K101online.com. And I can't.

There's a slight chance for rain in the panhandles. Lows around 71. Sunny tomorrow. Southwest winds gusting to 30 miles an hour. Highs near 99. We've got you covered on K101. Baby,

0: ABC News, I'm Dave Packer. Venezuela's President Delcy Rodriguez says responders are undertaking intensive rescue operations, searching for people thought to be under the rubble after two powerful earthquakes. The death toll nearing 1,000, 50,000 people missing. U.S. retaliation after Iran struck a ship in the Strait of Hormuz Thursday.
1: The U.S. military delivering a, quote, powerful response, attacking Iran for what President Trump called a foolish violation of our ceasefire agreement. U.S. Central Command says American aircraft struck Iranian missile and drone storage locations and radar sites along the coast.
0: ABC's Rachel Scott. The Ebola outbreak in Africa is now one of the largest on record, with more than 1,200 cases and nearly 300 deaths. The CDC now declaring it a level one outbreak, allowing the deployment of additional resources. President Trump's former national security advisor, John Bolton, could face jail time after pleading guilty to mishandling classified information today. This is ABC News. Another area of Texas is now considered an infested zone because an animal was found carrying the New World screwworm.
2: State and federal agricultural officials have ordered quarantines for nine west and southwest Texas counties as they sterilize adult flies and release them into the environment.
3: We've released 100 billion a week for 19 months. That's 8 billion sterile flies.
2: But Texas Agriculture Commissioner Sid Miller tells ABC News,
3: the sterile flies aren't working.
2: He wants to add a bait and insecticide regimen to the program, something federal officials have resisted. Jim Ryan, ABC News in Dallas-Fort Worth.
0: A small plane crashed into Beijing's tallest building, leading to evacuations in the business district. But China scrubbed social media posts about the crash and has not issued any statement. A Chicago nonprofit purchasing the West Side's only single-family home designed by famed architect Frank Lloyd Wright. Austin Coming Together plans to restore the 1903 home, which became a city landmark in 1984 but's fallen into disrepair. Dave Packer, ABC News.
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Your K101 weather forecast, areas of clouds this evening, cloudy skies overnight. There are slight chances for rain in the panhandles, lows around 71. Tomorrow, sunny, southwest winds gusting to 30 miles an hour, highs 99 to 103. Areas of

103. Areas of clouds tomorrow night, lows around 80. Sunshine for your Sunday, Monday, and Tuesday, highs upper 90s to low 100s. We've got you covered on K101 and K101online.com.

Areas of clouds this evening, cloudy skies overnight. There's a slight chance for rain in the panhandles, lows around 71. Sunny tomorrow, southwest winds gusting to 30 miles an hour, highs near 99. We've got you covered on K101. Baby.

0: News, I'm Dave Packer. The death toll from Venezuela's double earthquake Wednesday has topped 900. 50,000 people are still unaccounted for. A massive search and rescue effort is underway. Iran got its response 24 hours after its drones targeted a ship in the Strait of Hormuz. U.S. Central Command says American aircraft struck Iranian missile and drone storage locations and radar sites along the coast. President Trump.
1: I don't like the fact that they took a shot yesterday. Actually, four. We knocked down three at a ship. Not an allied ship, but a ship, a very expensive ship. And it was fine, but it took a little beating. They shouldn't be doing that.
0: A mistrial declared today in the arson case of 29-year-old Jonathan Rindernick, accused of setting what eventually became California's Palisades fire. The deadlock was 10 jurors set on a not guilty verdict and two on guilty. Prosecutors say they'll retry the case. This is ABC News.

0: Former Trump administration national security advisor John Bolton has entered a guilty plea to mishandling classified information under a deal that could allow him to avoid prison. U.S. Attorney Kelly Hayes says the case proves no one is above the law.
1: The rules governing classified and national defense information apply equally to everyone, regardless of position and regardless of how long you have served with the United States government.
0: The judge ultimately will decide Bolton's punishment. Carlos Mendoza has been fired as manager of the New York Mets, replaced by Andy Green. New York's 34-47 following a six-game losing streak, 15 games behind NL East leading Atlanta. Green has been working in the Mets front office running the farm system. He's an American comedy icon, and this weekend, Mel Brooks turns 100.
2: Excuse me while I whip this out.
0: In honor of his birthday Sunday, the American Film Institute's proclaimed Brooks' 1974 movie Blazing Saddles, the funniest film of all time. Dave Packer, ABC News.
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8: I like you!

The National Weather Service in Norman has issued a severe thunderstorm warning for northwestern Kingfisher County in central Oklahoma, southeastern Major County in northwestern Oklahoma, southwestern Garfield County in northern Oklahoma, until 9:45 p.m. Central Daylight Time. At 9:01 p.m. Central Daylight Time, a severe thunderstorm was located 7 miles southeast of Ames, moving east at 25 miles an hour. Expected hazards include 60 miles an hour wind gusts and quarter-size hail. This is a radar-indicated threat. The following impacts are expected. Hail damage to vehicles is expected. Expect wind damage to roofs, siding, and trees. Locations impacted include Hennessy, Wacomas, Ames, Bison, and Lacey. For your protection, move to an interior room on the lowest floor of a building.

our K101 weather forecast. Areas of clouds this evening, cloudy skies overnight. There are slight chances for rain in the panhandles. Lows around 71. Tomorrow, sunny, southwest winds gusting to 30 miles an hour, highs 99 to 103. Areas of clouds tomorrow.

The National Weather Service in Norman has issued a severe thunderstorm warning for northeastern Custer County in western Oklahoma, northern Blaine County in northwestern Oklahoma, southeastern Dewey County in northwestern Oklahoma until 10:15 p.m. Central Daylight Time. At 9:26 p.m. Central Daylight Time, severe thunderstorms were located along a line extending from 8 miles west of Putnam to near Eagle City, moving northeast at 20 miles an hour. Expected hazards include 70 miles an hour wind gusts and quarter-size hail. This is a radar-indicated threat. The following impacts are expected. Hail damage to vehicles is expected. Expect considerable tree damage. Wind damage is also likely to mobile homes, roofs, and outbuildings. Locations impacted include Thomas, Hitchcock, Oakwood, Putnam, Eagle City, and Fay. For your protection, move to an interior room on the lowest floor of a building,

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you begin to count the theories I've had pounded in my head that I forgot. I don't remember all that Spanish.

Yeah, Sunday, y'all buckle up and have her back by 10, let's say about 9:30. Drive safe.

101 weather. Areas of clouds this evening, cloudy skies overnight. There's a slight chance for rain in the panhandles, lows around 71. Sunny tomorrow, southwest winds gusting to 30 miles an hour, highs near 99. We've got you covered on K101. I finished my

0: ABC News, I'm Dave Packer. A judge has declared a mistrial in the federal trial of Jonathan Rinderknecht, accused of starting a blaze that later became the Los Angeles Palisades fire.
1: His defense team was really saying, hey, look, there is no evidence that his client actually did this, and then that fire led in from the Lockman fire to the Palisades fire, that connection should then go back to his client, and that he's responsible for what ultimately happened.
0: ABC's Alex Stone in L.A. The death toll in Wednesday's double earthquakes in Venezuela, topping 900,000 missing. Rescue efforts are underway. The U.S. and Latin American countries are coordinating relief efforts. The U.S. military announcing strikes against Iran, CENTCOM calling it a response to yesterday's attack by Iran on a ship in the Strait of Hormuz. The Texas Education Board making Bible passages required reading for more than 5 million public school students. This is ABC News. A 12-year-old was hurt by a bison at Yellowstone National Park this morning. Park officials say it happened near Mud Volcano. The child was taken to a hospital. Alec Murdoch's back in court Monday for the first time since the South Carolina Supreme Court overturned his double murder conviction.
2: Newly assigned Judge Deborah McCaslin is set to hold a status conference to determine a schedule for a new trial, which prosecutors say they want as soon as possible. The status conference comes more than 3 years after a South Carolina jury found Murdoch guilty of murdering his son and wife in a crime that captured global headlines. The South Carolina Supreme Court threw out that conviction last month after concluding that a court clerk tainted the jury's verdict by making comments to jurors that, quote, egregiously attacked Murdoch's credibility and defense. Peter Harlambous, ABC News.
0: WNBA Caitlin Clark will miss Saturday's game against the Los Angeles Sparks while she recovers from a back injury she suffered against Phoenix Wednesday. After Saturday, Indiana won't play again until July 5th. Dave Packer, ABC News.
3: That'll be $84.52.
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The National Weather Service in Norman has issued a severe thunderstorm warning for northern Blaine County in northwestern Oklahoma, northeastern Dewey County in northwestern Oklahoma until 10:15 p.m. Central Daylight Time. At 9:56 p.m. Central Daylight Time, severe thunderstorms were located along a line extending from 4 miles east of Tologa to near Canton, moving northeast at 30 miles an hour. Expected hazards include golf ball size hail and 70 miles an hour wind gusts. This is a radar indicated threat. The following impacts are expected: people and animals outdoors will be injured. Expect hail damage to roofs, siding, windows, and vehicles. Expect considerable tree damage. Wind damage is also likely to mobile homes, roofs, and outbuildings. Locations impacted include O'Keen, Canton, Longdale, Canton Lake, Homestead, Hugmeck, and Southard. For your protection, move to an interior room on the lowest floor of a building

The National Weather Service in Norman has issued a severe thunderstorm warning for western Kingfisher County in central Oklahoma, northeastern Custer County in western Oklahoma, Blaine County in northwestern Oklahoma, eastern Dewey County in northwestern Oklahoma, southeastern Major County in northwestern Oklahoma, until 11 p.m. Central Daylight Time. At 10:14 p.m. Central Daylight Time, severe thunderstorms were located along a line extending from 7 miles west of Oakwood to 3 miles northeast of Eagle City to near Hitchcock to near Loyal, moving northeast at 30 miles an hour. Expected hazards include 60 miles an hour wind gusts and quarter-size hail. This is a radar-indicated threat. The following impacts are expected. Hail damage to vehicles is expected. Expect wind damage to roofs, siding, and trees. Locations impacted include Watonga, O'Keen, Canton, Longdale, Hitchcock, Loyal, Oakwood, Canton Lake, Eagle City, Fay, Homestead, Hugmec, Sudbury, Omega, and Lacey. For your protection, move to an interior room on the lowest floor of a building,

0: Your K101 weather forecast, cloudy overnight. We'll see a slight chance for rain in the panhandles, lows around 71. Sunny tomorrow, southwest winds gusting to 30 miles an hour, highs near 99 to 103. Areas of clouds tomorrow night, lows around 80. Sunshine Sunday, Monday, and Tuesday, highs upper 90s to low 100s. We've got you covered on K101 and K101online.com.
1: Is anybody out there searching? 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

0: ABC News, I'm Dave Packer. Searching through the rubble for survivors in Venezuela, where some 50,000 people are still unaccounted for after Wednesday's powerful twin earthquakes.
1: The coastal city of La Guaira hit hardest, building after building flattened. This woman, who says she has multiple family members trapped under the rubble, begging for more help from the government.

0: máquina, la fuerza humana, no.
1: Saying human strength is not enough. They need heavy equipment to help them with the search.
2: ABC's Lauren Glassberg. Iran got its response 24 hours after its drones targeted a ship in the Strait of Hormuz. U.S. Central Command says American aircraft struck Iranian missile and drone storage locations and radar sites along the coast. Secretary of State Rubio said an agreement reached Friday between Israel and Lebanon begins to put in place a framework for lasting peace and security. Former National Security Advisor John Bolton pleading guilty to illegally sharing classified material. This is ABC News. The parent company of Saks Fifth Avenue has officially merged from Chapter 11 bankruptcy with a new name. The company will now be called Exemplar Luxury Group. A happy ending to the story of a missing giraffe.
3: Gracie the giraffe has been found safe and healthy, Texas authorities now say. Cedar Hollow Ranch had been searching for the animal since Monday, with her owner even offering a $5,000 reward for information that led to her safe return. But the manager of the ranch, Vic Jones, was able to locate Gracie by helicopter about 4 miles south of the ranch in Texas Hill Country. Gracie is a reticulated giraffe known for its rectangular spots and is estimated to be about 4 years old. Mike Dubusky, ABC News.
2: Serena Williams has been drawn to play 20-year-old Maya Joint of Australia in the first round at Wimbledon for her first singles match in nearly 4 years. The 44-year-old seven-time Wimbledon singles champion will also compete in doubles with sister Venus. Dave Packer, ABC News.
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6: I like you!

Top Jack in a cherry coke town. Mama and daddy put their roots right here, cause this is where the car broke down. Yellow dog school bus kicking up red

Your K101 weather forecast, cloudy overnight. We'll see a slight chance for rain in the panhandles, lows around 71. Sunny tomorrow, southwest winds gusting to 30 miles an hour, highs near 99 to 103. Areas of clouds tomorrow night, lows around 80. Sunshine Sunday, Monday, and Tuesday, highs upper 90s to low 100s. We've got you covered on K101 and K101online.com.

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0: ABC News, I'm Dave Packer. Rescue crews racing against time in Venezuela. Teams from around the world are deploying to the country. More than 1,000 rescue personnel trying to find people trapped in the rubble. Death toll now surpassing 900 and rising. Katie Sussman with the Latin American Deputy Regional Director of the International Rescue Committee. Her organization launching an emergency response.
1: The whole infrastructure of Venezuela, including social services, public services, energy, medical supplies, et cetera, was already quite debilitated.
0: The U.S. military announcing strikes against Iran. CENTCOM calling it a response to the attack on Iran by Iran on ships in the Strait of Hormuz. The Texas Education Board making Bible passages required reading for more than 5 million public school students. A federal judge declaring a mistrial in the Los Angeles Palisades fire arson trial of Jonathan Rinderknecht. The jury deadlocked, unable to reach a verdict after 2 days of deliberations. This is ABC News. Allegations of animal cruelty and fraud at a Northern California rescue where investigators say the remains of dozens of dogs have been uncovered.
2: A search warrant affidavit alleging the rescue accepted dogs and money from shelters across California under the promise they would be cared for and rehomed. Instead, investigators believe dogs were killed to make room for more. The investigation began after a neighbor uncovered a burial pit containing 8 dogs with apparent gunshot wounds. No charges have been filed against the owner or any employees. Experts say prosecutors would have to prove exactly what happened. Investigators say hundreds of dogs sent to the rescue are still unaccounted for.
0: ABC's Cameron Bopp. Europeans are doing what they can to beat the heat as temperatures soar past 100 degrees.
3: Absolutely concerned. I don't think our houses are built for this kind of temperature. We're thinking of buying an aircon for our flat, and, you know, they're very expensive.
0: Conditions are expected to ease in coming days. Dave Packer, ABC News.
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Your K101 weather forecast, cloudy skies overnight, slight chance for rain in the panhandles, lows around 71. Sunshine today, southwest winds gusting to 30 miles an hour, highs near 99 to 103. Areas of clouds tonight, lows around 80. Sunshine for your Sunday, Monday, and Tuesday, highs upper 90s to low 100s. We've got you covered on K101 and K101online.com.

National Weather Service in Norman has issued a severe thunderstorm warning for Ellis County in northwestern Oklahoma, northern Roger Mills County in western Oklahoma, Harper County in northwestern Oklahoma, southwestern Woodward County in northwestern Oklahoma, until 1:15 a.m. Central Daylight Time. At 12:34 a.m. Central Daylight Time, severe thunderstorms were located along a line extending from 3 miles north of Knowles to 3 miles southwest of Fillette to near Lake Marvin, moving east at 50 miles an hour.

expected hazards include 70 miles an hour wind gusts. This is a radar indicated threat. The following impacts are expected. Expect considerable tree damage. Damage is likely to mobile homes, roofs, and outbuildings. Locations impacted include Woodward, Shaddock, Laverne, Buffalo, Arnett, Gage, Fargo, Fort Supply, May, Ralston, Selman, Angora, Crawford, Harmon, Durham, Tangier, and Catesby. 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

One weather, cloudy overnight. There's a slight chance for rain in the panhandles, lows around 71. Sunny today, windy with highs near 99. We've got you covered on K101.

National Weather Service in Norman has issued a severe thunderstorm warning for southeastern Alfalfa County in northwestern Oklahoma, northeastern Major County in northwestern Oklahoma, western Garfield County in northern Oklahoma, until 1:30 a.m. Central Daylight Time. At 12:45 a.m. Central Daylight Time, a severe thunderstorm was located near Mano, moving east at 35 miles an hour. Expected hazards include 60 miles an hour wind gusts and quarter-size hail. This is a radar-indicated threat. The following impacts are expected. Hail damage to vehicles is expected. Expect wind damage to roofs, siding, and trees. Locations impacted include Enid, Wacomas, Lahoma.

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For your protection, move to an interior room on the lowest floor of a building.

0: ABC News, I'm Dave Packer. Searching through the rubble for survivors in Venezuela, where some 50,000 people are still unaccounted for after Wednesday's powerful twin earthquakes.
1: The coastal city of La Guaira hit hardest, building after building flattened. This woman, who says she has multiple family members trapped under the rubble, begging for more help from the government, saying human strength is not enough. They need heavy equipment to help them with the search.
0: ABC's Lauren Glassberg. Iran got its response 24 hours after its drones targeted a ship in the Strait of Hormuz. U.S. Central Command says American aircraft struck Iranian missile and drone storage locations and radar sites along the coast. Secretary of State Rubio said an agreement reached Friday between Israel and Lebanon begins to put in place a framework for lasting peace and security. Former National Security Advisor John Bolton pleading guilty to illegally sharing classified material. This is ABC News. The parent company of Saks Fifth Avenue has officially merged from Chapter 11 bankruptcy with a new name. The company will now be called Exemplar Luxury Group. A happy ending to the story of a missing giraffe.
2: Gracie the giraffe has been found safe and healthy, Texas authorities now say. Cedar Hollow Ranch had been searching for the animal since Monday, with her owner even offering a $5,000 reward for information that led to her safe return. But the manager of the ranch, Vic Jones, was able to locate Gracie by helicopter about 4 miles south of the ranch in Texas Hill Country. Gracie is a reticulated giraffe known for its rectangular spots and is estimated to be about 4 years old. Mike Dubusky, ABC News.
0: Serena Williams has been drawn to play 20-year-old Maya Joint of Australia in the first round at Wimbledon for her first singles match in nearly 4 years. The 44-year-old seven-time Wimbledon singles champion will also compete in doubles with sister V.

0: penis. Dave Packer, ABC News.
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6: I like you!

The National Weather Service in Norman has issued a severe thunderstorm warning for East Central Woods County in northwestern Oklahoma, northwestern Alfalfa County in northwestern Oklahoma, until 1:45 a.m. Central Daylight Time. At 12:57 a.m. Central Daylight Time, a severe thunderstorm was located near Dacoma, moving northeast at 20 miles an hour. Expected hazards include 60 miles an hour wind gusts and quarter-size hail. This is a radar-indicated threat. The following impacts are expected. Hail damage to vehicles is expected. Expect wind damage to roofs, siding, and trees. Locations impacted include Cherokee, Dacoma, Lambert, and Ingersoll. For your protection, move to an interior room on the lowest floor of a building

include 70 miles an hour wind gusts. This is a radar-indicated threat. The following impacts are expected. Expect considerable tree damage. Damage is likely to mobile homes, roofs, and outbuildings. Locations impacted include Woodward, Shaddock, Laverne, Buffalo, Arnett, Moreland, Visay, Gage, Fargo, Fort Supply, Freedom, Sharon, May, Ralston, Alabaster Cavern State Park, Selman, Harmon, Tangier, Catesby, and Camp Houston. 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

Your K101 weather forecast, cloudy skies overnight, slight chance for rain in the panhandles, lows around 71. Sunshine today, southwest winds gusting to 30 miles an hour, highs near 99 to 103. Areas of clouds tonight, lows around 80. Sunshine for your Sunday, Monday, and Tuesday, highs upper 90s to low 100s. We've got you covered on K101 and K101online.com.

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ABC News, I'm Dave Packer. Rescue crews racing against time in Venezuela. Teams from around the world are deploying to the country. More than 1,000 rescue personnel trying to find people trapped in the rubble. Death toll now surpassing 900 and rising. Katie Sussman with the Latin American Deputy Regional Director of the International Rescue Committee. Her organization launching an emergency response.

0: The National Weather Service in Norman has issued a severe thunderstorm warning for Woods County in northwestern Oklahoma, southeastern Harper County in northwestern Oklahoma, northwestern Major County in northwestern Oklahoma, northeastern Woodward County in northwestern Oklahoma, until 2:15 a.m. Central Daylight Time. At 1:52 a.m. Central Daylight Time, severe thunderstorms were located along a line extending from 9 miles southwest of Edma to 5 miles east of Freedom to 7 miles south of Alabaster Cavern State Park to 4 miles west of Moreland, moving east at 45 miles an hour. Expected hazards include 60 miles an hour wind gusts. This is a radar indicated threat. The following impacts are expected. Expect damage to roofs, siding, and trees. Locations impacted include Woodward, Alva, Moreland, Lenoka, Freedom, Alabaster Cavern State Park, Gavard, Quinlan, Capron, Hopaton, and Camp Houston. For your protection, move to an interior room on the lowest floor of a building.
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1: Our K101 weather forecast, cloudy skies overnight, slight chance for rain in the panhandles, lows around 71. Sunshine today, southwest winds gusting to 30 miles an hour, highs near 99 to 103. Areas of clouds tonight, lows around 80. Sunshine for your Sunday, Monday, and Tuesday, highs upper 90s to low 100s. We've got you covered on K101 and K101online.com.
2: I guess I learned it from my granddad. 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

K101 weather, cloudy overnight. There's a slight chance for rain in the panhandles, lows around 71. Sunny today, windy with highs near 99. We've got you covered on K101.

0: ABC News, I'm Dave Packer. Searching through the rubble for survivors in Venezuela, where some 50,000 people are still unaccounted for after Wednesday's powerful twin earthquakes.
1: The coastal city of La Guaira hit hardest, building after building flattened. This woman, who says she has multiple family members trapped under the rubble, begging for more help from the government, saying human strength is not enough. They need heavy equipment to help them with the search.
0: ABC's Lauren Glassberg. Iran got its response 24 hours after its drones targeted a ship in the Strait of Hormuz. U.S. Central Command says American aircraft struck Iranian missile and drone storage locations and radar sites along the coast. Secretary of State Rubio said an agreement reached Friday between Israel and Lebanon begins to put in place a framework for lasting peace and security. Former National Security Advisor John Bolton pleading guilty to illegally sharing classified material. This is ABC News. The parent company of Saks Fifth Avenue has officially merged from Chapter 11 bankruptcy with a new name. The company will now be called Exemplar Luxury Group. A happy ending to the story of a missing giraffe.
2: Gracie the giraffe has been found safe and healthy, Texas authorities now say. Cedar Hollow Ranch had been searching for the animal since Monday, with her owner even offering a $5,000 reward for information that led to her safe return. But the manager of the ranch, Vic Jones, was able to locate Gracie by helicopter about 4 miles south of the ranch in Texas Hill Country. Gracie is a reticulated giraffe known for its rectangular spots and is estimated to be about 4 years old. Mike Dubusky, ABC News.
0: Serena Williams has been drawn to play 20-year-old Maya Joint of Australia.

0: in the first round at Wimbledon for her first singles match in nearly 4 years. The 44-year-old seven-time Wimbledon singles champion will also compete in doubles with sister Venus. Dave Packer, ABC News.
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Your K101 weather forecast, cloudy skies overnight, slight chance for rain in the panhandles, lows around 71. Sunshine today, southwest winds gusting to 30 miles an hour, highs near 99 to 103. Areas of clouds tonight, lows around 80. Sunshine for your Sunday, Monday, and Tuesday, highs upper 90s to low 100s. We've got you covered on K101 and K101online.com.

101 weather, cloudy overnight. There's a slight chance for rain in the panhandles, lows around 71. Sunny today, windy with highs near 99. We've got you covered on K101.

0: ABC News, I'm Dave Packer. Rescue crews racing against time in Venezuela. Teams from around the world are deploying to the country. More than 1,000 rescue personnel trying to find people trapped in the rubble. Death toll now surpassing 900 and rising. Katie Sussman with the Latin American Deputy Regional Director of the International Rescue Committee. Her organization launching an emergency response.
1: The whole infrastructure of Venezuela, including social services, public services, energy, medical supplies, et cetera, was already quite debilitated.
0: The U.S. military announcing strikes against Iran. CENTCOM calling it a response to the attack on Iran by Iran on ships in the Strait of Hormuz. The Texas Education Board making Bible passages required reading for more than 5 million public school students. A federal judge declaring a mistrial in the Los Angeles Palisades fire arson trial of Jonathan Rinderknecht. The jury deadlocked, unable to reach a verdict after 2 days of deliberations. This is ABC News. Allegations of animal cruelty and fraud at a Northern California rescue where investigators say the remains of dozens of dogs have been uncovered.
2: A search warrant affidavit alleging the rescue accepted dogs and money from shelters across California under the promise they would be cared for and rehomed. Instead, investigators believe dogs were killed to make room for more. The investigation began after a neighbor uncovered a burial pit containing 8 dogs with apparent gunshot wounds. No charges have been filed against the owner or any employees. Experts say prosecutors would have to prove exactly what happened. Investigators say hundreds of dogs sent to the rescue are still unaccounted for.
0: ABC's Cameron Bob. Europeans are doing what they can to beat the heat as temperatures soar past 100 degrees.
3: Absolutely concerned. I don't think our houses are built for this kind of temperature. We're thinking of buying an aircon for our flat, and, you know, they're very expensive.
0: Conditions are expected to ease in coming days. Dave Packer, ABC News.
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Your K101 weather forecast, sunshine today. Southwest winds gusting to 30 miles an hour. Highs 99 to 103. Some areas of clouds tonight. Lows around 80. Sunshine for your Sunday, Monday, and Tuesday. Highs upper 90s to low 100s. We've got you covered on K101 and K101online.com.

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1: ABC News, I'm Dave Packer. Searching through the rubble for survivors in Venezuela, where some 50,000 people are still unaccounted for after Wednesday's powerful twin earthquakes.
2: The coastal city of La Guaira hit hardest, building after building flattened. This woman, who says she has multiple family members trapped under the rubble, begging for more help from the government. Saying human strength is not enough. They need heavy equipment to help them with the search.
1: ABC's Lauren Glassberg. Iran got its response 24 hours after its drones targeted a ship in the Strait of Hormuz. U.S. Central Command says American aircraft struck Iranian missile and drone storage locations and radar sites along the coast. Secretary of State Rubio said an agreement reached Friday between Israel and Lebanon begins to put in place a framework for lasting peace and security. Former National Security Advisor John Bolton pleading guilty to illegally sharing classified material. This is ABC News. The parent company of Saks Fifth Avenue has officially merged from Chapter 11 bankruptcy with a new name. The company will now be called Exemplar Luxury Group. A happy ending to the story of a missing giraffe.
3: Gracie the giraffe has been found safe and healthy, Texas authorities now say. Cedar Hollow Ranch had been searching for the animal since Monday, with her owner even offering a $5,000 reward for information that led to her safe return. But the manager of the ranch, Vic Jones, was able to locate Gracie by helicopter about 4 miles south of the ranch in Texas Hill Country. Gracie is a reticulated giraffe known for its rectangular spots and is estimated to be about 4 years old. Mike Dubusky, ABC News.
1: Serena Williams has been drawn to play 20-year-old Maya Joint of Australia in the first round at Wimbledon for her first singles match in nearly 4 years. The 44-year-old seven-time Wimbledon singles champion will also compete in doubles with sister Venus. Dave Packer, ABC News.

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1: Your K101 weather forecast, sunshine today, southwest winds gusting to 30 miles an hour, highs 99 to 103, some areas of clouds tonight, lows

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Sunshine for your Sunday, Monday, and Tuesday. Highs upper 90s to low 100s. We've got you covered on K101 and K101online.com.

0: ABC News, I'm Chuck Sievertson. The U.S. and Iran are shooting at each other again. The British military says a tanker was struck by a missile or a drone in the Strait of Hormuz today. Bahrain says that Iran targeted it with drones today. Iran says it's targeting American military installations to retaliate for overnight airstrikes. At Miami International Airport, an American Airlines flight aborted takeoff after a business jet entered the same runway last evening.
1: Just told me to cross the runway, sir.
2: No, we said Amerijet 461.
0: That from liveatc.com. A close call at Newark Airport yesterday is being investigated. United pilot called to the control tower as they were landing to say that the jetliner almost hit a drone. For the rare back-to-back deadly earthquakes in Venezuela, the U.S. launching three urban search and rescue teams. Andrea Brito says relatives are trapped in the rubble.
3: We are still hoping that they're still in the building. The building of them collapsed completely.
0: This is ABC News. Not one, but two tropical storms are expected today to cause flooding in the Tokyo region. They're already causing floods in western Japan and are forecast to move toward the capital. A new push for Major League Baseball salary caps. The league is calling it the biggest issue fans want solved, as too many have little hope for lower-paying teams competing in a World Series. Negotiations are going on. ABC News partner ESPN's Jesse Rogers says the salary cap is opposed by the players' union.
4: This would be a drastic change. It would put them more in line with the other professional sports leagues, the NBA, the NHL, and the NFL. Those all have salary caps and have a limit to how long you can sign for or how much you can sign for.
0: What else is going up nowadays? Says ABC's Jim Ryan.
5: Cooking out for the 4th of July will likely cost you an extra 4%. The American Farm Bureau Federation says that's how much prices for a typical barbecue have risen this year compared to 2025.
0: Chuck Sievertson, ABC News.
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5: Sunshine today. We'll see southwest winds gusting to 30 miles an hour. Highs 99 to maybe 103 in some spots. Areas of clouds tonight. Lows around 80. Sunshine for your Sunday, Monday, and Tuesday. Highs staying in the upper 90s to low 100s. We've got you covered on K101 and K101Online.com.

0: ABC News, I'm Chuck Severson. More air attacks between the U.S. and Iran. Iranian drones attacked Bahrain, home of the U.S. Navy Fifth Fleet. The British military says a tanker was hit from the air in the Strait of Hormuz today after U.S. airstrikes on Iran. But what's called a framework agreement has been signed in Washington by Israeli and Lebanese officials. Hezbollah, the Iranian-backed militants Israel's been fighting, is not a party to the deal and says it rejects it. Hot, dry, windy conditions fueling a fast-moving wildfire in Utah, forcing the governor to declare an emergency and restrict fireworks. ABC's Melissa Don.
1: The fire danger in Utah is rapidly growing. Officials telling people to have their go bags ready because any new wildfire that sparks could be life-threatening as crews are just fanned out across the state.
0: For the back-to-back deadly earthquakes in Venezuela, the U.S. is sending three urban search and rescue teams to join the mission. This is ABC News. Britain's government today says it will open safe legal routes for eligible refugees while also changing human rights laws to make it easier to deport people who are in the country illegally. Because flop sweat is so unfashionable, says ABC's Jim Ryan.
2: It's Fashion Week in Paris, and it coincides with

0: some of the highest temperatures ever recorded in the City of Lights. The show must go on. Fashion houses are providing guests with misting machines, parasols, and glasses of ice water served on silver platters.
1: A retirement party for Schlitz Beer in Wisconsin today. There will be live music, food, and sales of what was once the top-selling beer in the U.S. Wisconsin Brewing Company brewmaster Kirby Nelson says the last chance to get your hands on it will be at Old World Wisconsin Museum on the 4th of July.
2: We've had folks who worked at Schlitz, who delivered Schlitz, who represented Schlitz in sales, who drank Schlitz all their lives. They all had a Schlitz story.
1: Chuck Sievertson, ABC News.
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Hey, 101 weather, sunshine today. South winds gusting to 25 miles an hour. Highs 99 to near 103. We've got you covered on K101.

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3: Sunshine today, winds from the south gusting to 25 miles an hour. We'll see highs near 99 northwest Oklahoma, southwest Kansas, may reach 103 in the Texas Panhandle. Partly cloudy tonight. There is a slight chance of storms this evening. Texas Panhandle may be into far western Oklahoma. Lows around 79. Sunny tomorrow, southwest winds gusting to 35 miles an hour, highs near 99 to 103, lows around 80. Sunshine for your Monday, Tuesday, and Wednesday, highs will be in the upper 90s. 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

0: ABC News, I'm Chuck Sievertson. New air attacks between the U.S. and Iran. President Trump says Iran broke the ceasefire. Iran says the U.S. broke their new initial agreement. And Iranian drones attacked Bahrain, home of the U.S. Navy Fifth Fleet. The British military says an oil tanker in the Strait of Hormuz was attacked. Disputes between the U.S. and Iran on reopening the Strait of Hormuz continue. ABC News senior White House correspondent Selena Wang.
1: Before the war, one-fifth of the world's energy supply transited through the strait, but this latest incident shows just how tough it's going to be for traffic to get back to normal levels.
0: Another long-range air attack by Iranian drones hitting a major industrial facility in a Russian city, says Ukrainian President Zelensky. Hot, dry, windy conditions fuel a fast-moving wildfire in Utah, the governor declaring an emergency and restricting fireworks. In Miami, an American Airlines flight aborted takeoff after a business jet entered the same runway last evening. This is ABC News. A 74-year-old Good Samaritan stabbed after he defended a pregnant woman on a New York City bus is talking about it. He says a man complained about a baby stroller and pushed past the pregnant woman, causing it to hit her stomach. Tony Hunter spoke up. And then that man and another attacked him, the fight spilling out onto the street.
2: I'm not a hero. I try to do the right thing, look out for anybody. It didn't have to be her. It could have been anybody that's having problems, that's in a situation where they need somebody to watch their back.
0: Two young men have been arrested. What about America is making a big hit with these visitors? Time for the World Cup?
3: Foreign FIFA fans apparently love the ranch dressing they're finding in the U.S., so much so the TSA had to offer guidance for how people should pack it in their luggage. Now UPS is offering a 20% discount on international shipping through the end of September.
0: ABC's Jim Ryan. Chuck Sievertson, ABC News.
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101 weather, sunshine today. South winds gusting to 25 miles an hour. Highs 99 to near 103. We've got you covered on K101. 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
1: Sunshine today, winds from the south gusting to 25 miles an hour. We'll see highs near 99, northwest Oklahoma, southwest Kansas, may reach 103 in the Texas Panhandle. Partly cloudy tonight. There is a slight chance of storms this evening. Texas Panhandle may be into far western Oklahoma, lows around 79. Sunny tomorrow, southwest winds gusting to 35 miles an hour, highs near 99 to 103, lows around 80. Sunshine for your Monday, Tuesday, and Wednesday. Highs will be in the upper 90s. 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

0: ABC News, I'm Chuck Sievertson. Accusing each other of breaking their agreements, carrying out new air attacks, the U.S. and Iran. Iranian drones attacked Bahrain, where the U.S. Navy 5th Fleet is stationed, and the British military says an oil tanker in the Strait of Hormuz was attacked. Two parties not at war with each other signed what's called a framework agreement in Washington between Israel and Lebanon, but the Iran-backed militants Hezbollah is not a party to the agreement, saying it rejects its terms. Texas mandating Bible lessons in public schools, sparking a debate about the separation of church and state. ABC's Alex Brochet.
1: Bible passages are included in every grade's required materials. So in elementary school, students will begin with a picture book series, and starting in the fourth grade, they will read specific Bible passages about Jesus.
0: Amid the devastation from deadly earthquakes in Venezuela, the U.S. launching three urban search and rescue teams to join the mission. This is ABC News. Extreme childhood obesity is being cited in the case against Michigan parents arrested this week on second-degree murder charges. Genesee County Prosecutor David Layton says the mother and father paid for veterinary services for the family dog the day their son died.
2: I can't think of what else this is other than extraordinary, terrible neglect. And to me, that's willful and wanton misconduct, which is second-degree murder.
0: 7-year-old weighed 250 pounds at death. The couple's 5-year-old daughter says the home is a hoarding situation. A new push for Major League Baseball salary caps. The league is calling it the biggest issue fans want solved, as too many have little hope for lower-paying teams competing in a World Series. Negotiations are going on. The NFL and NBA have salary caps. The Baseball Players Union says MLB salaries have increased slower than the other leagues. Chuck Sievertson, ABC News.
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8: Sunshine today, winds from the south gusting to 25 miles an hour. We'll see highs near 99 northwest Oklahoma, southwest Kansas, may reach 103 in the Texas Panhandle. Partly cloudy tonight. There is a slight chance of storms this evening. Texas Panhandle may be into far western Oklahoma.

99 to 103, lows around 80. Sunshine for your Monday, Tuesday, and Wednesday. Highs will be in the upper 90s. 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

0: ABC News, I'm Chuck Sievertson. Renewed air attacks between the U.S. and Iran, accusing each other of breaking agreements. Iranian drones attacked Bahrain, home of the U.S. Navy Fifth Fleet. The British military says an oil tanker in the Strait of Hormuz was attacked. With thousands missing since the two big earthquakes in Venezuela, searching through the collapsed buildings becomes more desperate. There's some success. They found an 18-day-old baby, says ABC's Marcus Moore.
1: The newborn rescued along with his mother, then placed in his father's arms. Miraculous scenes of survival. The back-to-back quakes flattening storied buildings like pancakes, leaving few pockets to survive.
0: Venezuelan officials report at least 920 dead and more than 51,000 missing. The FDA has approved a new treatment option for one of the most aggressive forms of breast cancer, for metastatic triple-negative breast cancer. This is ABC News. Higher prices, rising inflation are not just reflected in the official government reports lately. You'll see them when shopping for July 4th grilling, says ABC's Andrew Dimbert.
2: If burgers are on the menu, the average price of ground chuck is up nearly 12% from a year ago, while burger toppings have seen some of the biggest jumps. Tomato prices have surged 46%. Iceberg lettuce is up more than 36%. There are a few bright spots, though. Chicken breast prices are essentially flat, down about 1% from last year, making grilled chicken

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5: Your K101 weather forecast, sunshine this afternoon, winds from the south gusting to 25 miles an hour, highs near 99, northwest Oklahoma, southwest Kansas, 103 in the Texas Panhandle. Partly cloudy tonight. There are slight chances for storms this evening in the Texas Panhandle. Some of those could make it into far western Oklahoma, lows around 79. Sunny tomorrow, southwest winds gusting to 35 miles an hour, highs will range from

99 to 103, lows around 80 tomorrow night. 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

0: ABC News, I'm Chuck Sievertson. New air attacks between the U.S. and Iran, who are accusing each other of breaking agreements. Iranian drones attacked Bahrain, where the U.S. Navy Fifth Fleet is stationed. An Israeli drone attack today killed two Palestinian siblings, including a 15-year-old girl in southern Gaza, and wounded at least seven others, says Nasser Hospital, where casualties were taken. Israeli military says it was targeting Hamas militants. A desperate search for 51,000 people reported missing after the two big earthquakes in Venezuela. Genesis Garcia, a teacher from Louisiana, on vacation with her family, helping get medicine, food, and baby formula to those in need.
1: We just started getting organized in the city to collect the items that we need the most, to buy as much medicine as we can.
0: Venezuelan officials report at least 920 dead. European heat wave continues. Temperatures hit record highs from Switzerland to the Czech Republic and Denmark. This is ABC News. Two tropical storms are expected today to cause flooding in the Tokyo region. A new push for Major League Baseball salary caps. The league is calling it the biggest issue fans want solved, as too many have little hope for lower-paying teams competing in a World Series. Negotiations are going on. ABC News partner ESPN's Jesse Rogers says the salary cap is opposed by the players' union.
2: This would be a drastic change. It would put them more in line with the other professional sports leagues, the NBA, the NHL, and the

0: NFL, those all have salary caps and have a limit to how long you can sign for or how much you can sign for.
1: Because flop sweat is so unfashionable, says ABC's Jim Ryan.
2: It's Fashion Week in Paris, and it coincides with some of the highest temperatures ever recorded in the City of Lights. The show must go on. Fashion houses are providing guests with misting machines, parasols, and glasses of ice water served on silver platters.
1: Our Jim Ryan, Chuck Sievertson, ABC News.
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5: Your K101 weather forecast, sunshine this afternoon. Winds from the south gusting to 25 miles an hour. Highs near 99, northwest Oklahoma, southwest Kansas, 103 in the Texas Panhandle. Partly cloudy tonight. There are slight chances for storms this evening in the Texas Panhandle. Some of those could make it into far western Oklahoma. Lows around 79. Sunny tomorrow, southwest winds gusting to 35 miles an hour. Highs will range from 99 to 103. Lows around 80 tomorrow night. Sunshine for your Monday, Tuesday, and Wednesday. Highs upper 90s. 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

0: News. I'm Mike Dubusky. A U.S. official tells ABC that the tanker struck today in the Strait of Hormuz was hit by an Iranian drone. It's the latest escalation that's straining the memorandum of understanding between the U.S. and Iran. Yesterday, American forces carried out strikes on Iranian missile storage facilities, retaliation for a different Iranian strike on a commercial vessel. Hezbollah leaders are rejecting the latest framework peace agreement signed by Israel and Lebanon yesterday. Yekiel Leiter is the Israeli ambassador to the United States.
1: Israel is at war with Hezbollah because Hezbollah is a proxy of Iran, and Iran is still committed to the destruction of Israel through its proxies. We will not allow that to continue. We will not allow them to succeed.
0: And recovery efforts continue in Venezuela after this week's devastating back-to-back earthquakes. The death toll stands at 920, but experts expect that number to rise. This is ABC News. We've learned some new details about that plane that crashed into the tallest building in Beijing yesterday. China's government overnight confirming the crash happened, saying that only the pilot was on board the aircraft and was killed in the collision. 13 people in the building and on the ground were injured. 1 week until July 4th, and experts are expecting a ton of people to travel for the nation's 250th birthday. Here's ABC's Morgan Norwood.
2: We're looking at record-breaking travel this year, and according to AAA, more than 72 million Americans will travel at least 50 miles from their homes over the holiday. So we're looking at nearly 6 million people flying domestically as well, and the

0: biggest travel uptick is in other ways to get away. Nearly 5 million will take buses or trains or go on cruises, but most holiday travelers, more than 61 million, will actually drive to their destinations.
1: And speaking of driving, happening in Rome today, what's being billed as the largest gathering ever of Vespas, the Italian scooter brand, marking its 80th birthday. I'm Mike Dabosky, ABC News.
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4: Your K101 weather forecast. Sunshine this afternoon. Winds from the south gusting to 25 miles an hour. Highs near 99. Northwest Oklahoma, southwest Kansas. 103 in the Texas Panhandle. Partly cloudy tonight. There are slight chances for storms this evening in the Texas Panhandle. Some of those could make it into far western Oklahoma. Lows around 79. Sunny tomorrow. Southwest winds gusting to 35 miles an hour. Highs will range from 99 to 103. Lows around 80 tomorrow night. Sunshine for your Monday, Tuesday, and Wednesday. Highs upper 90s. 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

Sunshine, gusty south winds this afternoon. We'll see highs near 99. We've got you covered on K101. Hi.

Darling, I've wasted a lot of years not seeing the real you. But tonight your beauty is shining through. And I never took the time to let you know. So before he takes you away, please let me say.

0: ABC News, I'm Mike Dabosky. Iran struck another ship in the Strait of Hormuz today, a U.S. official tells ABC, marking the latest violence to strain the already fragile peace agreement between the U.S. and Iran. The U.S. now confirming teams from Virginia and California are on the ground in Venezuela to help with recovery efforts following this week's deadly earthquakes there. ABC's Michelle Franzen.
1: Rescuers cutting through concrete and listening for signs of life. What we need here is heavy machinery, this woman says. Human strength isn't enough. There are people still alive. Crews rescuing an 18-day-old baby named Juan and his mother. Teams cheering as he was reunited with his father. Michelle Franzen, ABC News, New York.
0: And much of the western half of the U.S. is contending with growing wildfires. Utah now under a state of emergency as fire crews deal with a dozen new fires in just the last day. This is ABC News. Microsoft now says it's raising prices, jacking up the cost of certain Xbox consoles between $100 and $150. The company says it's due to the ongoing global shortage in computer memory. ABC's Andrew Dimbert.
2: So what's behind these hikes? Well, the companies point to an AI-driven boom that's creating unprecedented demand for memory chips, driving up prices across the electronics industry in what some are calling chipflation. So what to do as a consumer? Keep a special eye out this year during Black Friday. Yes, it's June. We're already talking about Black Friday because any discounts on electronics, that'll be one of the best opportunities for shoppers hoping to offset those prices.
0: And Anthropic has confirmed to ABC News that Mythos has been approved once again by the U.S. government for certain select businesses to use. The AI model was taken down by Anthropic after the Trump administration said foreign nationals, including Anthropic's own employees, couldn't access it. The model had raised concerns it could be used to break cybersecurity systems. Mike Dabosky, ABC News.
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6: Your K101 weather forecast, sunshine through this afternoon, a partly cloudy sky tonight. There are some slight chances for storms this evening in the Texas Panhandle, maybe into far western Oklahoma, lows around 79. Sunny tomorrow, southwest winds gusting to 35 miles an hour, highs from 99 to 103, lows around 80 tomorrow night. Sunshine Monday, Tuesday, and Wednesday, highs in the upper 90s. We've got you covered on K101 and K101Online.com.

K101 weather. Sunshine this afternoon. Slight chance for storms this evening. Texas Panhandle will see lows around 79. Tomorrow, sunny and windy. Highs near 99. You've got you covered on K101.

0: Emergency news. I'm Mike Dubusky. Days after the deadly back-to-back earthquakes in Venezuela, the death toll has now risen to 1,420. ABC's Marcus Moore reports the teams from Virginia and California are now there, combing through the rubble for any survivors.
1: The newborn rescued along with his mother, then placed in his father's arms. Miraculous scenes of survival. The back-to-back quakes flattening storied buildings like pancakes, leaving few pockets to survive.
0: A senior administration official says the Trump administration is preparing a nine-figure package of aid in addition to the $150 million already committed. A flash flood emergency has been issued for Madison County, Kentucky, following hours of relentless heavy rain there. Meanwhile, in parts of the West, wildfires continue to threaten thousands. Utah now under a state of emergency after a dozen fires cropped up there in just the last day. This is ABC News. A student in Buffalo, New York is being hailed a hero after coming to the rescue of his 53-year-old diabetic neighbor. Susan Ali lives alone and says an access port in her leg suddenly popped open. Caleb Wilkins getting a call from 911, then using a belt as a tourniquet on the woman's bleeding leg.
2: Definitely my hero. I'm very lucky. Great neighbors, and Caleb was more than willing to stay calm and do what needed to be done in a very scary

0: situation.
1: Meanwhile, a New York City man is speaking out after being stabbed earlier this month. Robert Hunter was on the bus when he was attacked by two men with knives after he told one of them to show some respect to a pregnant woman on the bus.
2: I'm not a hero. You know, I try to do the right thing, look out for anybody. It didn't have to be her. It could have been anybody that's in that having problems, you know, that's in a situation where they need somebody to watch their back.
1: I'm Mike Dubosky, ABC News.
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4: Your K101 weather forecast, sunshine through this afternoon, a partly cloudy sky tonight. There are some slight chances for storms this evening in the Texas Panhandle, maybe into far western Oklahoma, lows around 79. Sunny tomorrow, southwest winds gusting to 35 miles an hour, highs from 99 to 103, lows around 80 tomorrow night. Sunshine Monday, Tuesday, and Wednesday, highs in the upper 90s. We've got you covered on K101 and K101online.com.
5: Driving through town, just my boy and me, with a Happy Meal in his booster seat, knowing that he couldn't have the toy till his nuggets were gone. A green traffic light turned straight to red. I hit my brakes and mumbled under my breath. His fries went a-flying and his orange drink covered his lap. While in my Ford,

0: ABC News, I'm Mike Dabosky. The death toll in Venezuela has risen, with the president of the country's National Assembly now saying it stands at 1,430. Relief crews from the U.S. are assisting with recovery efforts after last week's devastating earthquakes, with U.S. Southcom saying five C-17 military cargo planes full of aid will begin arriving today. A state of emergency in Kentucky as heavy rain and flooding forces evacuations in the heart of Bourbon Country. Bullitt County, Kentucky Emergency Management Director John Waters urging drivers to avoid driving through flooded roads because it could be deadly.
1: Turn around, don't drown. You know, that's a big thing. We had a lot of reports of water risk.

0: use. Other people were trying to brave it and drive it through the water. You can't tell how deep the water is whenever you're sitting in your car.
1: There's also a state of emergency in Utah over the growing wildfire threat there. Utah is one of six states across the West under a red flag warning today. This is ABC News. With the 4th of July just a week away now, Americans firing up the grill may notice their cookout is costing more this year. ABC's Andrew Dimbert has more.
2: If burgers are on the menu, the average price of ground chuck is up nearly 12% from a year ago, while burger toppings have seen some of the biggest jumps. Tomato prices have surged 46%. Iceberg lettuce is up more than 36%. There are a few bright spots, though. Chicken breast prices are essentially flat, down about 1% from last year, making grilled chicken a more budget-friendly option than beef.
1: Also on the rise are gas prices, but that's not expected to stop those planning to travel for the holiday. Most holiday travelers, more than 61 million of them, will drive to their destinations despite the high cost of gas. According to the TSA, nearly 19 million people are expected to fly within the next week or so. And today marks the final day of group play at the World Cup. I'm Mike Dubusky, ABC News.
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5: Sunshine through this evening. There is a slight chance for storms in the Texas Panhandle, maybe into far western Oklahoma this evening. Partly cloudy skies tonight, lows around 79. Sunny tomorrow, southwest winds gusting to 35 miles an hour. Highs from 99 to 103, lows around 80. Sunshine for your Monday, Tuesday, and Wednesday. Highs will be in the upper 90s. 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
7: I got my toes in the water, ass in the sand, not a worry in a world of cold beer in my hand. 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

Evening, slight chances for storms in the Texas Panhandle. Partly cloudy skies overnight, lows around 79. Tomorrow, sunny and windy, highs near 99. We've got you covered on K101.

ABC News, I'm Mike DeBusky. In Kentucky, bourbon country, flood warnings are in effect. Governor Andy Beshear declaring a state of emergency today with forecasts indicating up to 7 inches of rain could fall in the next few hours. In Bullitt County, there are concerns a dam could fail, prompting evacuation orders. There's also a state of emergency.

0: Emergency in Utah with wildfires burning out of control there. The Cottonwood fires now consumed more than 90,000 acres. Lebanese media reports a new round of strikes from Israel just a day after Israel and Lebanon signed on to a U.S.-brokered framework peace agreement. The deal has drawn skepticism. Amir Raz was visiting the Israeli border town of Metula, and he says he doubts Lebanon's government can keep Iran-backed Hezbollah in check.
1: We should keep it as long as we need to keep it, or maybe as long as we will be allowed to keep it.
0: Lebanon's Ministry of Public Health says one person was killed and two wounded in the strike. This is ABC News. Texas is now mandating Bible lessons in public schools with the new list of required reading, including the Book of Exodus for fifth graders and the Shepherd's Psalm for seventh graders. ABC's Alex Prochet has more.
2: Last year, Texas began to require every classroom display the Ten Commandments. This latest change doesn't start until 2030, but this move puts Texas square in the center of the debate over religion in schools, and some educators are arguing this violates a separation of church and state and favors Christianity over other religions. And now, that same Texas board is considering a new social studies curriculum that draws parallels between the Bible and American history.
0: A frightening moment at Miami Airport last night.
3: American 308 boarding on the runway.
4: American 308, roger.
0: ATC.com capturing sound of an American Airlines flight aborting takeoff after a business jet entered the same runway. I'm Mike Dubusky, ABC News.
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6: Sunshine through this evening. There is a slight chance for storms in the Texas Panhandle, maybe into far western Oklahoma this evening. Partly cloudy skies tonight, lows around 79. Sunny tomorrow, southwest winds gusting to 35 miles an hour. Highs from 99 to 103, lows around 80. Sunshine for your Monday, Tuesday, and Wednesday. Highs will be in the upper 90s. 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

Sunshine this evening. Slight chances for storms in the Texas Panhandle. Partly cloudy skies overnight. Lows around 79. Tomorrow, sunny and windy. Highs near 99. We've got you covered on K101.

0: ABC News, I'm Mike Dubusky. Kentucky is dealing with severe flooding. There are concerns a dam in Bullitt County could fail, prompting evacuation orders there. And more rain is in the forecast tonight, with Kentucky Governor Andy Beshear declaring a state of emergency.
1: It could dump another significant amount of rain, which is means it's going to be dangerous. It's going to be dangerous to drive. We've already had at least one motorist swept away and killed by flash flooding.
0: Meanwhile, seven states in the western half of the country are dealing with the growing threat of wildfires. In Utah, more than a dozen wildfires have cropped up in the last day or so. And in Venezuela, after this week's earthquakes,
2: the situation is really dire. Right now, I'm actually talking from a relief center where we are preparing food for senior citizens that were moved from the wrecking sites in La Guaira, which is the most affected area, coastal town outside Caracas.
0: Caracas-based journalist Tony Frangie-Mawad. This is ABC News. Just in time for the 4th of July holiday, a new study on summer road trips.
3: With nearly three-quarters of U.S. adults planning to hit the road this summer, comes a Wallet Hub study on the best states for a summer road trip. Compared were all 50 states across several key metrics.
4: How safe are the roads? How safe are the bridges? Quality of drivers in these states? Cost of gas is always a factor.
3: Wallet Hub's Chip Lupo says the top state to vacation behind the wheel is Minnesota.
4: Very safe roads for good traveling. Lot to do and moderate cost.
3: Followed by Utah and Louisiana. Stephen Kaufman, ABC News.
0: AAA says it anticipates this 4th of July will be record-breaking for travel, with 72 million Americans expected to travel more than 50 miles from home. Yesterday, the Board of Education in Texas voted to make certain Bible passages required reading in public schools. It includes sections of the Book of Exodus and the Shepherd's Psalm. Mike Dubusky, ABC News.
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out of the blue, drifting off to the evening news. She said, honey, what would you do if you'd have never met me? 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And then I tried to dig real deep. 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
0: Sunshine through this evening. There is a slight chance for storms in the Texas Panhandle, maybe into far western Oklahoma this evening. Partly cloudy skies tonight, lows around 79. Sunny tomorrow, southwest winds gusting to 35 miles an hour. Highs from 99 to 103, lows around 80. Sunshine for your Monday, Tuesday, and Wednesday. Highs will be in the upper 90s. 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

Sunshine this evening. Slight chances for storms in the Texas Panhandle. Partly cloudy skies overnight. Lows around 79. Tomorrow, sunny and windy. Highs near 99. We've got you covered on K101.

0: ABC News, I'm Dave Packer. Dry tinderbox conditions fueling wildfires across the West. State of emergency in Utah as more than a dozen fires burn out of control, including the Cottonwood Fire, burning more than 92,000 acres. Meanwhile, water rescues in Kentucky, where torrential rains brought flash flooding up to 7 inches of rain, falling in some parts of the state. Governor Beshear said another round of severe storms is expected this evening.
1: When it gets dark, it's going to get even worse, so please do not drive after dark if you can avoid it.
0: To Venezuela, where neighbors and rescuers in Caracas are racing to find tens of thousands of people reported missing after back-to-back earthquakes. Officials say more than 1,400 people are dead, and the death toll is expected to climb. A flare-up of attacks in and around the Strait of Hormuz. CENTCOM says there were new attacks from the U.S. on Iran this afternoon. And this after a U.S. official says a tanker was hit by an Iranian drone earlier today. This is ABC News. In Rome this weekend to mark the 80th birthday of the little Italian scooter featured in many movies set in Italy, including classic Hollywood blockbusters, the largest gathering of Vespas ever.
2: Bringing his Vespa to the Italian capital to help celebrate David Bomondi.
3: We have a strong passion for Vespas. We watch Vespas in the movies, and we have 13 Vespas in Texas, and we wanted to ride our classic Vespa in Roma.
2: I'll bet Rana says back in the Philippines.
4: We know from Roman Holiday and the movie Luca. So all generations, from the old people to the young people, we all know Vespa.
2: Organizers say 10,000 Vespas are scooting about Rome.
0: ABC's Chuck Sievertson. A new blue chip. Monday, Google parent company Alphabet's officially replacing Verizon in the Dow Jones Industrial Average. This is a big milestone for the tech giant and will broaden the Dow's exposure to AI, cloud, and digital advertising. Dave Packer, ABC News.
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4: 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They do it faster, they do it right, and they do it with you in mind. 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
3: Sunshine through this evening. There is a slight chance for storms in the Texas Panhandle, maybe into far western Oklahoma this evening. Partly cloudy skies tonight, lows around 79. Sunny tomorrow, southwest winds gusting to 35 miles an hour. Highs from 99 to 103, lows around 80. Sunshine for your Monday, Tuesday, and Wednesday. Highs will be in the upper 90s. We've got you covered on K101 and K101online.com.
5: It's

this evening. Slight chances for storms in the Texas Panhandle. Partly cloudy skies overnight. Lows around 79. Tomorrow, sunny and windy. Highs near 99. We've got you covered on K101.

0: ABC News, I'm Dave Packer. Widespread flash flooding in Kentucky. It's being blamed for at least four deaths. Governor Andy Beshear declaring a state of emergency today.
1: We've seen 6 to 7 inches of rain in some parts of our Commonwealth, which has created dangerous conditions. Flash floods, and I need you to be careful.
0: State of emergency in Utah as the Cottonwood fire is now 92,000 acres. Meanwhile, two other wildfires southwest of Salt Lake City have merged into one. U.S. search and rescue teams on the ground in Venezuela after back-to-back quakes. The death toll now surpassing 1,400. A U.N. official saying there are likely 50,000 unaccounted for. Israel's Prime Minister Benjamin Netanyahu said the new framework for a deal between Israel and Lebanon was, quote, historic. And its message to Iran is, quote, you're out of the game. On the current Iranian talks, Netanyahu said he'll send a delegation to Washington to clarify Israel's security interests on the nuclear issue. This is ABC News. The FDA has approved a new treatment option for one of the most aggressive forms of breast cancer. ABC's Morgan Norwood.
2: The drug is called Trodelvy, and you may recognize it because it's not entirely new. This is an approval as a frontline treatment for metastatic triple-negative breast cancer. And up until now, this approval has been offered after other treatments have failed. Trodelvy is a targeted treatment, and in clinical trials, it looked pretty good. It kept cancer from growing and spreading longer than standard chemo.
0: A retirement party for Schlitz Beer in Wisconsin today. 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
3: This beer, as it is right now, was post-World War II. We were really feeling our oats as a nation.
0: Last chance to get your hands on it will be at the Old World Wisconsin Museum, 4th of July. Texas, the FAA investigating a video posted on X showing a Boeing 777 making a low pass over a private airport. According to data from Flight Radar 24, the plane just 25 feet from the ground. Dave Packer, ABC News.
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